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Not working hard. Yeah, right, picture that with a Kodak. 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
1: 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It's your boy Leon Thomas.
0: Starzart Radio.
2: What's up? It's Taylor Swift.